0: and soulfully strut out that door. It is now time for us to shake the shackles of the man off our backs. The weekend is upon us. You're listening to the Soulful Strut. I'm the baby boomer. I got the silent get us where we got to go, because it is now time for us to get up and go. Gonna be not a bad one, but what weekend is a bad one, realistically? But the weather should be nice, and I want you to stay safe, okay? The weekend is here.
1: 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Hey!

The eighth wonder of the world, Stevie Wonder, Sir Duke. Before that, Tower of Power, What Is Hip, Getting It Rolling, Mandrill with Fence Walk. You're listening to Soulful Strut, I'm the Baby Boomer. Ha! You got to know it by now. This can only be 89.1 KMHD.

Quincy Jones. Cue Quincy Jones. You gotta say it again. Taking it to the streets. Before that, the Honey Drippers impeach the president. Before that, we had Isley Brothers Fight the Power and Getting It Started. Roy Ayers, Don't Stop the Feeling. You're listening to Soulful Strut. I'm the baby boomer. You know by now, I've said it several times, this can only be 89.1 KMHD.

All right, my people of Portland, surrounding areas, all y'all online. About time for the boomer to get up and get out of here. But don't you fret none. Your weekend's just starting here at 89.1. The head nod shows up next. DJ Hednotic, my groove brother. He's got that baton. He gonna take it. Get ready, because it's gonna be a groovy time. I don't even time I ever say that word groovy. That's about time to get up and get out of here. Remember, Baby Boomer loves you. Be sure to love each other. And that we don't have personal freedom without personal responsibility. And just FYI, we do great things when we DEI. I know a lot of things are going on out there. It's all right. Remember, the community loves you. The community needs you. Do what you have to do to take care of you. If you have to walk, walk. If you have to talk, talk. But do what you have to do because we love you and need you. I'll see you next week. We're gonna groove to the top.

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1: 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My name's Head Noddick. I'm going to be here for 2 hours. Let's jump straight in with Rob Agerbeek Quintet. This is The Chair Dance.

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We got a beat right now by Dwight Sykes entitled In the Life Zone from the Songs Volume 1 LP. Clap, clap, clap. Before this one, we had Keith Mansfield with Snake Hips from the KPM catalog, from the Contempo LP, and I flipped it on 45 minus 8 because I like it like that. Don Harper before that with Little Bumper, entitled Soft Shadows, also a library record from back in 71. Robert Viger and Daniel Janin. It is with Nobel Tower from the Cocktail de Images LP of 72. And from 1970, Gordon Staples and the String Thing.

put out in 2020. We started the Head Nod Show off with Rob Aggerbeat Quintet doing the chair dance. We're going to jump next to German producer Fid Mella with Daytona. Keep it locked to the Head Nod Show on KMHD. 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

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It's happening at the Aladdin Theater on September 16th. 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

your dial. Partnership between Mount Hood Community College, OPB, and you. My name's Head Noddick. This is the Head Nod Show. We got our heads nodding to Jay Dilla from the Motor City LP. This is Motor City 13. I can swear that crackly hi-hat is digital glitchery

Toronto, from Venezuela, from their self-titled album from 1980, we heard Alegría, and German producer Fid Mella from the ALP, that's an A with a umlaut over it, we heard Daytona. Good stuff. We're jumping next to Hubert Laws from the Crying Song LP of 69. 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

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Well, that's a knock. Right now we got a track by Charlie Hunter and Ella Feingold, titled House of Tonic. This is from the Different Strokes for Different Folks LP of 2025. And the Free Design, it is with Bubbles from 1970. Bubbles, get it? We heard a super percussive upright bassist by the name of Adam Ben Ezra that I learned about via Instagram. His cut was called Cosmic Nomad from his Heavy Drops LP. Super dope. Young Holt Unlimited gave us The Creeper from the Mellow Dreamin' LP on Cotillion, and Carl Barrick

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Your source for jazz without boundaries. Howdy, my name's Head Noddick. This beat is by Mecca 83. That's Mecca colon 83, killer beat maker. This joint's called 1977 Raw Fusion from the Rome LP of 2016. Bobby Humphrey hit us with the title cut to the 1974 LP Blacks and Blues, with the unmistakable fingerprint of the Mizell brothers on production. Wow. Everything they touch turns to giggity, giggity gold. Juan Carlos Calderon hit us with Resaca from the Juan Carlos Calderon y su Taller de Musica from Spain. From way back in 1974. Giuliano Sorgini hit us with Walking in the City and The Dinner Party, featuring Felix, gave us Mutual Respect from the What You Bring in LP of 2026. Dinner Party is Terrace Martin, Ninth Wonder, Robert Glasper, Kamasi Washington, and in this case, Felix. Super duper good stuff. Peter Thomas hit us with a super sweet, serene, soulful library record entitled Sound Colors from 75. And up next from 94, from the Future Listening LP, this is Tawa Tay with Tech Nova. Right here on The Head Nod Show on KMHD.

This with Ultramarine from 2024. Does it get better than Sven Wunder these days? Ugh. Good stuff. Candy McKenzie hit us with a cover of the Patrice Russian classic Remind Me from 1983. And Prince Fatty gave us their cover of the ODB classic Shimmy Shimmy Ya, featuring Horseman on vocals. And that's from the Supersize LP of 2010. Tawate hit us with Technova from the Future Listening LP of 19. 19-

Benny Maupin. From the 1977 LP Slow Traffic to the Right, this cut is called It Remains to Be Seen, alongside Patrice Rushen on keys, hey, Paul Jackson on the bass, Blackbird McKnight on guitar, and James Levi on drums. My name's Head Nodic. Keep it locked to the Head Nod Show on KMHD.

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0: From the farthest reaches of imagination comes a Lego space set with all kinds of pieces to build all kinds of spacecraft, like this.
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3: 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My name's Head Noddick. This is the Head Nod Show. We're having fun. Too much? Possibly. Dial it back? No. This is a cut by Sylvain Strauss, entitled The Good House, from the Facing LP. We heard an advertisement from the Lego people for their space set. Why? Janko Nalovic before that. From the Super America LP, we heard Metropolis. And the 8-bit banger of the week before that, by 8-bit Universe. They did a cover of the White Stripes classic, Seven Nation Army. From their chiptune LP entitled Cult of the Vault. Good stuff. We heard a group by the name of Setenta, who hit us with Smells Like Teen Spirit, the old Nirvana opus. That was from the Latin Piece of Soul LP of 2013. I'm going to have to play this one again without yammering for it. This is a good joint. Where was I? Yes. Benny Maupin before that one with It Remains to Be Seen. From the Slow Traffic to the Right LP of 77. Up next from 2026, Reservoir and Matt Gold with Ella. My name's Head Noddick. 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

All right, y'all. Thank you for joining me. This has been the Head Nod Show on KMHD. Always a pleasure. Hopefully you dug it. If so, reach out on social media. Say what up. I'm over at Headnotic. 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

just heard a KPM Library record by Brian Bennett entitled Fresh Appeal from back in 73. And Stefan Harris and Blackout gave us A Radical's Love featuring Casey Benjamin. We heard the intro to the Compton's Most Wanted album. What was their third album? Music to Drive By. And Gil Scott-Heron and Brian Jackson from one of the best records ever, from Bridges from 77. We heard Vidgolia, or Vildgolia, excuse me. He says it at the beginning. Reservoir and Matt Gold hit us with Ella. I'm going to close it out with Domi and J.D. Beck from their Who Asked LP of 2026. This one's called Epiphany. My name's Head Nodic. I'll be back next week to do it all again here at the Head Nod Show. Till then, clink, cheers, peace out, prost, kampai, and keep it locked to your source for jazz without boundaries, KMHD.

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1: 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My name is Noah, I'll be your host, and for the next 2 hours, you will explore the musical forms of Africa, Central America, and South America by listening to the Common Groove, which ties together sonic traditions by blurring borders, straddling styles, spanning decades, and meshing cultures. Hello and welcome. It's another episode of Common Groove every Friday night.

Brasil. I'm going to open up the show with something from Brazilian pop star Marcos Valle. Here's a tune that I find to be kind of summery. Tem que ser feliz from his 2024 album Túnel Acústico for you on listener-supported KMH.

Contemporary Congolese music from Kinshasa, recorded in Mexico and released in 2025. That was Jupiter and Okwes with Selele from the album Ekoya. Ahead of that, we enjoyed a deliciously percussive track from Martinique. That was Claude Ciar with Mon Paradis. We were in Cameroon with JM Tim and Foti, the track Funky Bafsoam. That's from the 1970s. And at the top of the set, we were in Brazil with Marcos Valle, the track Tem Que Ser Feliz. You are listening to Common Groove. My name is Noah. Check out the playlist at kmhd.org, where we are also streaming worldwide 24/7. Up next, we are going over to Colombia. Here is something from Los Cotopla Boys, the self-described superheroes of millennial cumbia. We'll be listening to something from their 2020 album, Mamaron Volume 1, released on the excellent Aya Records. Here is El Paruanito, right here on your jazz radio, KMHD.

El apoyo a KMHD viene de nuestros miembros. 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Y de Mount Hood Community College, donde nunca es demasiado tarde para superarse, ofreciendo horarios flexibles, programas conectados a la carrera y apoyo en cada paso. mhcc.edu

Welcome back to Common Groove. We just heard from Mexican Institute of Sound and Meridian Brothers the track El Campeón, Bienes Funerarios, from their new album out in 2026, Ruido Tovar. Mexican Institute of Sound collaborating with Meridian Brothers, a match made in heaven. Who could ask for more? Ahead of that, we were in Benin. We heard Keyboard with the track Hungry Man. That's the title track from a 1978 album. Afro Cult Foundation before that with Brothers and Sisters from the Black Goddess soundtrack. That's from 1978 as well. Soundtrack music composed by Nigerian Remy Kabaka. And at the top of that set from Colombia, Los Cotopla Boys gave us El Peruanito. You are listening to Common Groove. My name is Noah. And up next, a really special track that brings together separate worlds. Let's listen to something from Kuti Man from the album Wachaga. This whole album features recordings taken firsthand in Tanzania combined with live instrumentation and production work by Ofir Kutiman Kutiel, known more simply as Kutiman. Let's listen to Copa Savana. This is from the year 2020. 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

Modern music from Southwest Madagascar, fuzzed out, high energy, so good. That was Mamehi with the track Je Mitsiko Rom Mokotsky. And that's from a release, 2025 release, out on Sublime Frequencies. Ahead of that, La Mecánica Popular gave us part one, Bienvenida, from their 2018 album Rosa Cruz, released on Names You Can Trust. And at the top of the set, Kutiman gave us Copa Savannah from Wachaga. You are listening to Common Groove, where we explore the sonic cross-sections of Central America, South America, and Africa, enjoying and basking in everything that these places have in common. Up next, we're gonna head over to LA for this next one. Here is Pachiman bringing us some island sounds from the City of Angels. Goldmine, from his 2023 release, Switched On, right here on your source for jazz without boundaries. It's KMHD.

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Music from the islands of Comorian. That's a small string of islands in the Indian Ocean between Mozambique and Madagascar, locally known as Islands of the Moon. We heard the track Mama, or Once We Had a Queen. This is from a 2021 Glitterbeat Records release called We Are an Island, But We're Not Alone. Beautiful track. All the music played on that album performed on local string and percussion instruments recorded live outdoors. Ahead of that, Edmoni Crater et Zepi gave us Shimin Spirit from the 1988 album Kihan Pu Velu. We also heard from Rolando Bruno y su Orquesta MIDI with Cinco Años de Acá. That is from the 2013 album Cumbia Reaction, music from Argentina. And at the front of the set, Pachiman gave us Gold Line from Switched On. You are listening to Common Groove. My name is Noah. Thank you so much for joining me. I'm here every Friday night, 8 p.m. to 10 p.m. And up next, we're going to continue the Globetrot. How about some French Ethio jazz? Here is Addis Black Mamba with Cocola right here on KMHD.

0: Venezuela meets London with Familia Atlantica. That was Okoroba from their 2016 album Cosmic Unity. Ahead of that, we were in Chile with Banda Conmoción, the track Cumbia Carlito from their 2010 album Cuerpo Repartido. We also heard from Joe Tongo in there, bringing us some funk from Cameroon. The track It's the D-Day. That one recorded and released in 2017, though Joe Tongo has been making music since the 60s. Pretty sweet that he's still at it. And at the front of that set, Addis Black Mamba gave us Coca-Cola. You are listening to Common Groove. My name is Noah. And up next, how about some dance hall? Some dance hall from the 80s, released on Names You Can Trust. This is a single called Why You Know by Brookie. Enjoy right here on KMHD 89.1 FM.
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some Ethio Jazz from Either Orchestra, the track Mot Lehulum Ekul. Ahead of that, South African drummer, composer, and band leader Asher Gamedze gave us Alibama from his 2023 album Turbulence and Pulse, released on International Anthem. We were in Brazil before that with Raulzino y Impacto Ocho. The track Mercy, Mercy, Mercy, a recognizable jazz tune. I like to throw those in every once in a while. That's music from Brazil in the 1970s. And at the front of that set, Brookie with Why You Know, a single, some dance hall. You are listening to Common Groove. My name is Noah. Thank you so much for joining me this evening. We're going to keep things rolling here with a little bit of music from Peru. Here is a coastal chicha from the city of Paramonga, which is about 3 hours' drive north of Lima. Los Orientales de Paramonga with Bailando con Betty, right here on Portland's Jazz Radio. It's listener-supported KMHD.

Grupe RTD with Halkasad Dihi Magtisa, or That's Where You'll Leave His Reward, from the 2020 album The Dancing Devils of Djibouti, released on Ostinato Records. Ahead of that, we were in Peru with Los Orientales de Paramonga, the track Bailando con Betty, and that's an Analog Africa reissue. You have been listening to Common Groove. I've been your host. My name is Noah. It's been such a pleasure spending this Friday evening with you. I'm here every Friday night, 8 p.m. to 10 p.m., digging the Common Groove, enjoying all of these beautiful sounds together. The playlist is online, kmhd.org, if you are looking for any sort of track info, kmhd.org, where we are also streaming worldwide all of the time. I'm going to leave you with one last track to take us up to the top of the hour. I'm going to leave you with something a little different. Let's listen to Maman Sani, the pioneer of West African electronic music. A nice way to wrap up the evening with some experimental sounds, something a little sparkly, a little synthy, and also kind of minimalist. Here is the track Bodo from the album La Musique Électronique du Niger, right here on KMHD 89.1 FM, your source for jazz without boundaries. Until next time, it's Common Groove signing off. 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

0: If you like it like that, you like it like that. They like it like that. Even the cats and dogs like it like that. This is Tom D'Antoni, D apostrophe capital A-N-T-O-N-I, with you. I got soul, funk, R&B, and blues, and I'm ready for you. I hope you're ready for me right here.
1: Trust in me in all you do.

Songs from the Heart, that's the first set. The Chambers Brothers, Have a Little Faith in the One You Love, because that's why you fell in love with him in the first place, isn't it? That's from 1969. There's a live version, too, but that's not it. And they were actual siblings in Mississippi before moving to Los Angeles in 1954. George on bass, Joe and Willie on guitars, and Lester on harmonica. They sang mainly gospel and folk to start, and you can hear that clearly in Have a Little Faith. Drummer Brian Keenan was the only non-Chambers brother. He joined them in the mid-1960s. Before that, Bobby Blue Bland from 1985 doing Little Willie John's I Need Your Love So Bad. Mr. Bland's version was from the Members Only album. But the songwriting credit, while originally going to Little Willie John in 1955, should have additionally gone to his brother, Martis. They apparently worked things out. Wasn't the only time there was a dispute about one of his songs. Little Willie John's Fever for decades was credited to the singer, when in fact, it was written by Otis Blackwell. That was worked out 20 years or so later. There have been lots of takes on I Need Your Love So Bad, by the way. You Will Not Lose, Not If You Use Your Heart by Alan Toussaint was good advice in 1975 on his album Southern Nights, with 3/4 of the meters behind him. And starting things off this time, Etta James did Trust in Me from the spring of 1960 and her debut album, At Last. It was a popular standard from 1937 until Etta James got a hold of it and turned it into a smoldering testament, you might say. Up next, the Memphis Horns. That's what's next.

That was Robert Lowry singing My Baby's Callin', and when that happens, you had better well answer. It was from 1994's album A Good Man Is Hard to Find. He was born in Shula, Arkansas, in a family with eight brothers and sisters, worked on a farm and found the music through parties his parents threw. He had listened to blues records and began playing guitar at 17. He moved to Oakland and then to Santa Cruz, landed gigs like being in Big Mama Thornton's band. He had a nice run, including at Bill Clinton's inauguration in 1993. He passed at 85 in 2016. Before that, Lloyd and Glenn, not Lloyd Glenn the pianist, but a couple of Jamaican singers doing mini skirts and go-go boots. That's M-I-N-N-I-E, the way they spell it. A Little Rock Steady, backed by Lynn Tate and the Comets in 1967. Prime time for mini skirts and go-go boots in Kingston and, well, everywhere else. Of course, that was Bootsy Collins with some P-Funk on I'd Rather Be With You, yeah, on his debut album Stretching Out in a Rubber Band from 1976. The very bluesy Arthur Adams gave us You Really Got It Going from 1999 from his comeback album, Back on Track. Come back from what? From not releasing an album in 20 years. It's not that he wasn't busy. He was a studio musician and a touring sideman. He played bass for Nina Simone in the 1980s, for instance. He was born on Christmas Day in 1943 and in his 80s is still begging, still kicking it, recording and playing live, and good for you, too. The Memphis Horns started that set with 1977's What the Funk. Originally called the Marquees, they were a pillar of the Stax sound, playing with everyone on that label, but they also played with everyone from Al Green to Elvis, Neil Young to Robert Cray, and dozens more, hundreds probably. What's next? Let's see. Well, we're just talking about Nina Simone.

Sly and the Family Stone sing a simple song. Released as a single in 1968 and a track from the album Stand with an exclamation point in 1969. It was the B-side to Everyday People and fit right in following Stevie Wonder's 1968 song Shooby Dooby Doo Da Day from his album For Once in My Life. That has been called a milestone moment in his career. First time with a direct hands-on role in the writing, producing during what is regarded as a transition period for him with Motown. It was also his first recording playing the clavinet. Before that, Roy Hamilton's She Make Me Wanna Dance, although the lyrics don't say that, they say You Make Me Wanna Dance. An out-of-character song for someone who was more of an intimate ballad singer a la Billy Eckstein, but he gave it a good try. And yes, it sounded like Twist and Shout. It was a Burt Burns composition. The original Piece of My Heart by Irma Franklin, Aretha's sister from 1967, was written by the same Burt Burns and Jerry Ragavoy. The following year, Janis Joplin with Big Brother and the Holding Company released their take on it. Irma was Aretha's big sister, by the way. Taking you up to the very popular station ID of fewer than 60 seconds, TSOP.

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Riley King, the blues boy, telling you all about Why I Sing the Blues from 1969 and his album Live and Well, which was half live, half studio. That track was recorded in a studio. Hugh McCracken guitar, not playing Lucille though. Harry Harris on piano, Gerald Jemnott on bass, and Herb Lavelle on drums. Before that, Betty LaVette with When the Blues Catch Up to You. When the Blues Catch Up to You. From her album A Woman Like Me in 2003. She has said that that album is foundational, a milestone of her career comeback. She named her autobiography, which I very much recommend, after the album. She once said to me, I never think of a song as a record. So for her, performances like that were about digging into the raw emotional truth of it. And does she ever. Benny Turner's What's Wrong with the World Today was from his 2014 album Journey, and is asking the right question on the subject of peace and unity. It came out on the NOLA Blue label, same label that released the latest Curtis Salgado album. The Meters, did You Got to Change, You Got to Reform, from 1972's Cabbage Alley. It's a classic album, as were all the Reprise albums in the 70s. They broke up at the end of the decade, but actually did reform several times in the years since. Papa Funk Art Neville is gone, but the rest of the band still plays, and New Orleans funk fans have never gotten tired of hearing them, including you and me. The Velvets were a Motown singing group discovered by Norman Whitfield. They did Needle in a Haystack from 1964. It was their debut and their biggest hit. In case any of their relatives are listening, I'm going to tell the universe that the Velvets were Mildred Gill, Betty Kelly, and Cal Gill. Betty left in 1965 to join Martha and the Vandellas. So that's the Velvets and the Vandellas. You got it? They broke up around 1970. At least they had a taste of fame. Starting I Like It Like That second hour, another song made famous by Janis Joplin. It's called Try.

Mavis Staples kicking off the last set this time around with Last Train, an Alan Toussaint tune from her 2000 Grammy Award-winning album, You Are Not Alone, produced by Jeff Tweedy. Before that, Gladys Knight and the Pips version of I Heard It Through the Grapevine from September of 1967. Smokey Robinson and the Miracles recorded it in 1966, and Marvin Gaye did one earlier in the spring of 1967. Gladys Knight's version sold more records, a lot more. We've played both 1967 versions, and we will again. Why not? Nobody's tired of it. Dr. John was glowing from his 1969 release, Babylon. Before that, Chaka Khan with Mary J. Blige did Disrespectful, which won a 2007 Grammy. It was from her album, Funk This. Speaking of funkiness, Big Sam's Funky Nation gave us some Apple Pie from 2018 from the album Songs in the Key of Funk. And the final set this time got kicked off with a hot start with Try, parentheses, just a little bit harder, end parentheses, by Lorraine Ellison from 1968. Janis Joplin covered Try in 1969. The name of this place is I Like It Like That. Coming your way from the mighty, mighty KMHD Portland's Jazz Radio and proving every day that jazz is the root. And we play those roots and the flowers too. Jazz without boundaries, you know. I love you all. Sending sweet dreams your way. Can you feel it?

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This is a partnership between Mount Hood Community College, Oregon Public Broadcasting, and most importantly, you. Yes, indeed, my good people, welcome to Homeward Bound. My name is Jonathan Skloot, running down the coolest sounds of classic reggae for the next 2 hours. As you can hear behind me, the Revolutionaries, dubbing it out from their I Came, I Saw, I Conquered LP. We're just going to be dropping a lot of dubs today, a lot of stretched out roots 12 inches, and I get into some lovers rock towards the end. Really special set, I hope you tune in, and a little bit of a preview of what I'm going to be bringing out to the park. That's right, I'm jamming at Albina Park on the 22nd, that's this coming Saturday, with the great guys from the Impact Sound and many other talented selectors. That's right, they are bringing out that monster sound system. We're going to be jamming, it's going to be good vibes, a lot of good fun. Come and check me out, say hi if we've never met in person, or just enjoy the tunes, you know what I mean? Anyway, with that said, as I like to say, let me get out of the way. You're tuned into KMHD, listener-supported jazz radio here in Portland, traveling homeward bound, celebrating jazz without boundaries.

here. You say that love comes and go, but I just don't believe a word. They

tough as nails. Val Bennett on the horn. He's going to come back and bless us with a flute-led version in just a second. This is The Russians Are Coming. Of course, rocking out on that original Dave Brubeck tune, Take Five, so famous and so many great reggae versions of that tune. In front of this Val Bennett tune, we heard Jacob Miller, backed by Augustus Pablo and the Rockers All-Stars, doing Keep On Knocking. Absolute classic. That's the extended 12-inch mix with the dub version, also known as King Tubby Meets Rockers Uptown. Gotta know that one. In front of that, Gregory Isaacs with Rock On, Murder Observer style, of course, produced by 90 The Observer. Starting off the whole set, The Revolutionaries, with a tune off of their I Came, I Saw, I Conquered LP, simply entitled Side B, Round 1. Let's get into round 2, why don't we? I think we should. Like I said, we got a flute-led version of this same tune coming up. Dubbing hard here on KMHD, and we got more coming up. Studio One Classics, Lee Scratch Perry and the Upsetters, Horace Andy, the Aggravators, and so much more. Keep it locked on your one-stop shop for reggae rock, traveling homeward bound.

the inimitable Horace Andy with a tune called Come On Brother on the Mobster label imprint. I don't think I want to know where the money for that record came from. In front of this, you had the golden voice of Junior Mervin, produced by Lee Scratch Perry. Lee Perry and Junior Mervin did so many great tunes together, and that one's called Crossover, extended 12-inch edit. And in front of that, the dub specialist from the Bionic Dub LP on Studio One with a tune simply entitled Oscar, doing a riff on the Beatles' classic Norwegian Wood, at least that's how I hear it. And starting off the whole thing, Val Bennett, two different versions of The Russians Are Coming on that extended Clock Tower 12-inch mix. And as we continue on, gonna get into another Horace Andy tune, this one on Wackies out of the North Bronx, Serious Ting, right here on KMHD. Traveling homeward bound, celebrating.

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My name is Jonathan Sploot. This is Homeward Bound. As we turn the corner into our second hour, welcome back. Or if you're just joining me, welcome forward. Listening to The Light of Saba, Lamb's Bread Collie, super, super deep. We've been plumbing the depths this entire time with some heavy extended 12-inch roots mixes, interspersed with some cuts from some rare dub albums that I've dug up over the years and cherish. In front of this, we heard Burning Spear with his classic tune, The Sun. Extended 12-inch dub version on that. You don't hear that every day. In front of that, The Aggravators with a tune called Dunza Dub off the Rockers Almighty Dub LP. Bunch of different players on that, bunch of different rhythms, all selected by Brad Osborne, the head of Clock Tower Records. Clock Tower Records out of the Bronx. In front of that, Horace Andy with Serious Thing, also on a Bronx label. Of course, the famous Wacky's Records. And as we move forward into the second hour, I'm gonna keep playing these extended 12-inch mixes, these heavy dubs. And then in about another 30 minutes or so, I'm gonna get into some really beautiful lover's rock. So if you wanna stay tuned for that, don't go anywhere. And oh yeah, if you didn't hear me at the top of the show, gonna be bringing some records out to Albina Park on August 22nd, this coming Saturday, to play on the Killer Sound System, created, built, and tuned up by the Impact Sound. Be out there with a ton of great selectors, bringing the vibe, so, you know, step through on a good one. This is Homeward Bound, KMHD in Portland, celebrating jazz without

This tune is called The Winner by a group called Class, or a singer called Class. Not really too sure. It's an obscure one. I don't have a lot of background information. The backing band is called The Instigators. Great name. And produced by a man simply going by Ribs. In front of this, you had The Upsetters with Bird in Hand off of the Return of the Super Ape LP. I love that record so much. I love that tune. I play it a lot. The beautiful, eerie vocals by Lee Perry, channeling a Bollywood song that he had heard somewhere. And in front of that, we heard Errol Dunkley with A Little Way Different, extended 12-inch mix. Really dope. And as we continue on, I'm gonna play a tune by the Peckings House Band entitled Babylon Horns that's channeling some 50 Cent PIMP business. Get into some Jackie Mitu, some Soul Syndicate, and then round it out with some Lovers Rock, some UK stuff, some more stuff from the BX, Jamaica, all over the world. We worldwide, you know how we do here. There is no limit, there are no boundaries. Jazz is what you make it, in some sense of the word. KMHD, Homeward Bound. Walk with me.

D. This is the Soul Syndicate with Think It Over, the version side. Originally voiced by George Fullwood on the flip, doing his version of Am I the Same Girl by Barbara Acklin, also known as the Soulful Strut. Hey, shout out to the Baby Boomer, one of my favorite DJs here on KMHD. And in front of this, we had Jackie Mitu with a tune called Mystic World. Loose cover of Love Don't Live Here Anymore, if I hear it correctly, off of the Stepping Tiger LP. And starting off the set, we heard a tune called Babylon Horns by the Matrix or the Peckings House Band. Don't exactly know who's playing on it, but flip side voiced by Al Campbell, entitled Babylon. And like I said, channeling a little bit of that 50 Cent energy. And as we shift gears, I'll get into some lovers rock, like I said, starting off with the UK outfit Starbound with a tune called High Waves of the Sea. Gonna get into Jennifer Lara with Weekend Lovin', and some more heaviness along that same type of wavelength. So with no further ado, let's keep moving and grooving in these same vibes as we travel homeward.

Yes, indeed, people. So dope. There's just simply no other word for it. The Juicy Fruit dub, originally voiced by Christine Levin. Been compiled many times, but you can only get the dub side on the 12-inch out of the UK. One of the many, many great UK Lovers Rock 12-inches covering American R&B soul songs. It's definitely one of the great ones. Juicy. In front of this, Jennifer Lara. Speaking of a singer with so much great material, so much great music, even in the Lovers Rock vein, but not just limited to that, with Weekend Lovin'. I believe that tune is backed by the Roots Radics, which is pretty cool to hear them in a kind of two-step funk zone. And in front of that, Starbound with High Waves of the Sea. It's putting us up on cloud nine, deep-sixing us to Atlantis, however you want to look at it. We're traveling. And if you're out there questing, looking for something, just know we're all on our own trajectories, we're all on our own paths. Trying to find it. Lock it in. That being said, you know, this set has just flown by. I only got a couple more tunes to play before I got to tip on out. But with that, let's get into one of them, the Lovejoys with Sweet Feelings on Wackies. Shout out to White Plains Road. Let's go. KMHD, Jazz with Jazz.

love and unity, but you know what? I care a lot. And I hope you can hear that in the music. In front of this beautiful tune, you heard Biddy McLean, one of my favorite singers, still very much active, entitled Tell Me, a remix version on the Peckings 45, you can look out for that. In front of that, a lovely little 2-for-1 on the Wackies imprint, starting off with Sweet Feelings by the Lovejoys, and flipping the same rhythm for Girl of My Dreams by a group called the African Jamaicans. I feel like that's gotta be a one-off. I've never seen another record with that name, but you know, somebody up in the Bronx wanted to voice a slightly different tune on the same rhythm, and I just kind of edited them together for you. You're welcome. And yeah, like I said, this one just flew by. It was a lot of fun to put together, a lot of fun to play, and I hope that you receive it well. Keep the vibes high wherever you're on your way to, whether you're on your way home, whether you're on your way to work, maybe you're floating off into dreamland. Keep going, you'll get there. And with that, I gotta say my goodbyes. You know where I'll be next week, same time, same place. And if you wanna catch me before then, like I said at the top of the show, August 22nd, Albina Park in North Portland. I'll be throwing down with the Impact Sound. Shout out to Hep Greg and the Grand Yoni doing their thing over on X-Ray Radio. 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

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Thank you. And from Sisters Folk Festival, with over 30 artists taking the stage from September 25th through the 27th. Tickets at sistersfolkfestival.org.

You're tuned to the Brazilian Beat. I'm your host, Alan, the Ambassador Thayer, bringing you the best from Brazil, Bossa Nova, and beyond. Thanks for tuning in to another show celebrating the music of Brazil, whether it's from Brazil or inspired by Brazil. That's what we do here on the Brazilian Beat. Gonna dig deep into the record lair, the record cave. So many choices to choose from. And I'm going to pull out some new ones for you all, some favorites. Keep it interesting. The world of Brazilian music is expansive. So many different flavors. As always, we're kicking off the show with the patron saint of the Brazilian beat, João Donato. Not a household name in the US and barely a household name in Brazil. Super influential artist. That was there at the beginning of the Bossa Nova, best friends with João Gilberto in those early years, and then went on to influence the whole Tropicália set in the 70s, Caetano Veloso, Gal Costa, Gilberto Gil, and so many others. This song is called Me Deixa. And after that, we're going to get into Rodrigo Amarante. I'd say he's a newer generation, but, you know, he's not a young buck anymore. He's got two albums to his own name. He was part of a group called Los Hermanos, also part of Orquestra Imperial, part of the group Little Joy. Lots of collaborations. And this is from his first solo record, this next one. Nada em Vão is the name of the song from the album Cavalo. It's coming up right here on the Brazilian Beat.

You're listening to the Brazilian Beat, and that was a group called Minas, which was basically composed around a couple, Patricia King and Orlando Haddad. Patricia from Philadelphia or Pennsylvania area, and Orlando from Minas Gerais in Brazil. And they recorded that record in 1979 and 1981 in the U.S. And then with help from Antonio Adolfo, the sort of the godfather of the independent Brazilian music scene, they were able to release that in Brazil in 1983. A super rare record when it came out, limited to 1,000 copies, of which 500 burnt up in a fire in Brazil. And so only 500 copies circulate, but they reissued it with the Kickstarter a few years ago. I had the good pleasure of interviewing the duo and writing the liner notes for that reissue. That song is called Num Dia Azul, On a Blue Day. Before that, we had Paulinho da Viola, one of the greats of the samba scene. That's from 1968. The song's called Encontro, from his self-titled album. And we had, before that, we kicked it all off with Rodrigo Amarante. The song is called Nada em Vão, from his album Cavalo. Here we're going to get into Charlie Bird with his trio and strings by Walter Raim. And this song is called O Barquinho, a Roberto Menescal classic, The Little Boat. And then we're going to get into a duo of songs from another guitar wizard, one of the greats, Luiz Bonfa, coming up right after this on the Brazilian Beat.

You're tuned to the Brazilian Beat. That last one was by Peri Ribeiro. The album's called Peri, recorded in Mexico. Yeah, there was a whole scene in the mid to late 60s as the Brazilian dictatorship ramped up and artists sought refuge elsewhere. Mexico City was a place where a lot of Brazilian musicians went to. João Gilberto, Carlos Lira, Tamba Trio, Peri Ribeiro. And the group that he's with here, I'm looking at the back of the record, trying to figure out the name of the band here. It's buried in here somewhere. But lots of little groups. Oh, the Breno Sour, Breno Sour, and João Peixoto Primo, or the Primo Trio, backing him up. And that song is Inútil Paisagem, Useless Landscape, by Antonio Carlos Jobim. Before that, we had Luis Bonfa doing a very on-the-nose song called Bonfa Nova. Bonfa Nova, Brazil's king of the bossa nova and guitar, Luis Bonfa, on the Philips record label. And we had Luis Bonfa from Recado Novo de Bossa Nova, new recording of Bossa Nova. pretty literal album title there. Released on Odeon in Brazil. And that song was called Menina Flor, one of his compositions, and one where he's taking on vocal duties as well. And we kicked off that set with O Barquinho, or Little Boat, Charlie Bird and his trio. Here we have Pixinguinha, from Pixinguinha's very last recording, 1970, which includes Geraldo Vespar on guitar, Dom Salvador on piano. Got a chance to talk to Dom Salvador about this, and this is one of his most prized recording sessions, getting able to play with Pixinguinha, who is akin to the Louis Armstrong of Brazil, a legend. And the song here is called Desprezado. We're going to get into a tune by Paulo Moura, who's also from a similar scene, a sort of a bridge between Pixinguinha and the later generation of the Bossa Nova greats. That's coming up right here on the Brazilian Beat. Thanks for tuning in.

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1: You're listening to The Brazilian Beat, and I'm your host, Alan, the Ambassador Thayer, bringing you the best from Brazil, Bossa Nova, and beyond. And that last song was Bonita, written by Antonio Carlos Jobim and performed there by Paulo Moura and his Hepteto, released in the U.S. on the label founded by Ray Charles, but originally released on the Equipe label, Brazil. And Paulo Moura is, of course, a legend in the Brazilian jazz scene, playing saxophone on countless sessions, including Moacir Santos, Sergio Mendes, and his original sextet, and so many other solo recordings. And we had Pixinguinha from his final album, Desprezado, from 1970. And here we have Paulo Diniz, a vocalist sort of in a soul folk style, doing a song called José. It's a beautiful one. You're listening to The Brazilian Beat.

That was Os Novos Baianos from their album Acabou Chorare, 1972. The song was called Brasil Pandeiro, a bit of a Brazilian standard. And the legend goes that in between their very first album, which came out in 1969, and this one, they did a bit of a mentorship with João Gilberto and went from being sort of more of a psychedelic rock group with Brazilian influences to being a, what I like to call, a samba prog group, doing lots of Brazilian styles influenced with some rock elements. And we had the voices of Moraes Moreira and Baby Consuelo, two of the vocalists in the group. Os Novos Baianos was sort of like a Brazilian, how should we say it, collective. They lived on a commune in the state of Rio de Janeiro, playing soccer and recording music. And if you ever want to go on YouTube and search Novos Baianos film or something like that, there's some great footage of them going straight from the soccer pitch to a recording session in the trees, in the shed. Very naturalistic, very 70s, early 60s, late 60s sort of hippie dynamic. And we're going to get into two more songs from Os Novos Baianos right after this to complete the set. And before that, we had Jorge Ben, Por Causa de Você, from his very first album, which is chock full of hits. Paulo Diniz gave us José to get the set started. And now we're going to go to Novos Baianos' second album, So Se Now For Brasileiro Nessa Hora. If you're not Brazilian at this time, I guess that's how we will interpret it. And we'll do one more, Farol da Baja, from the record of the same name, with Baby Consuelo doing vocals on the next one. This one has Moraes Moreira on vocals. And you're listening to the Brazilian Beat.

That was Mores Morera from his solo career, doing a song called Marilia. It was arranged by and co-written by João Donato, again our patron saint of the Brazilian beat, from 1982. And of course, Mores Morera was one of the founders, lead singers, and leaders of Os Novos Baianos, who we just heard three songs from. The one prior to that was called Farol da Barra, from a album of the same name, 1978, Baby Consuelo on lead vocals. The song was written by Galvão with their friend Caetano Veloso, because of course they were all mixed up in that same scene. And then we had Novos Baianos FC, or Futebol Club, because they love to play some soccer, and the song was called So Se Não For Brasileiro Nessa Hora. That was featuring Mores Morera on vocals. This next song is by Quarteto em Si. So that's a quartet of female vocalists. And when they released a couple albums in the U.S., they were known as the Girls from Bahia. Here they're doing a cover of a song you might have heard of if you're familiar with the Midnight Cowboy soundtrack. It's by a group called The Group, G-R-O-O-P. And I just looked it up. They were actually a ensemble out of Australia, sort of folk, pop, etc. And they had a fantastic song on that soundtrack called A Famous Myth. And Quarteto em Si do a version here in Portuguese called Par de Asas. And this is from their 1979 record called Pontos de Luz, or Points of Light. That's here on the Brazilian Beat. Thanks for tuning in.

0: You're tuned to Portland's Jazz Radio, KMHD Gresham. We celebrate jazz without boundaries. It's a partnership between Mountain Hood Community College, OPB, and you.
1: You're listening to The Brazilian Beat, and I'm your host, Alan, the Ambassador Thayer, bringing you the best from Brazil, Bossa Nova, and beyond. That last song we heard was Quarteto em Si from their album Pontas de Luz from 1979, doing the song Par de Asas, otherwise known as a famous myth, famously done by the group called, spelled G-R-O-O-P, from the Midnight Cowboy soundtrack. And now we're going to get into Lo Borges' 1979 as well, take on Clube da Esquina number 2, a vocal version here. And that's from his album Via Láctea, or From the Milky Way. After that, a brand new tune from João Donato coming up right after this. You're tuned to the Brazilian Beat.

You're listening to The Brazilian Beat. I'm your host, Alan, the ambassador there, bringing you the best from Brazil. That last song, Influencia do Jazz, Bossa Chucha Nova, from their album from 1998, back in that sort of renaissance of Brazil chill era, Bebel Gilberto, Otto, Suba, and Bossa Chucha Nova.

da Lata. Or Marcelinho da Lua, sorry. Getting my Marcelos confused. And before that, we had Orbita, a new record from João Donato called Serotonina. Just out. Check it out on Spotify. Brand new João Donato. Song was called Orbita. And we kicked off that set with Lo Borges doing Clube da Esquina number 2. Here we have the Boogaloo Combo doing Boogaloo Combo, mixing up those Brazilian and Latin styles. Check out that drum break at the end. It's a nice one.

You're listening to the Brazilian Beat. We had two Brazilians in that last set. The Brazilian Boys doing Salva do Nossa Senhora do Chim. So Nossa Senhora do Bonfim, with a little shout out to Tim Maia, who made that song popular, from the Brazilian Boys, from their album Hey Girl from 1974. And then we had the Brazilian Singers, a studio group taking on Jorge Ben's Rita Jeep, a song famously about Rita Lee from Os Pintanches from 1972. Boogaloo Combo from their album Boogaloo Kenchi doing the song Boogaloo Combo. And here we got a really interesting tune from 1987, Scoa e a Familia, or Scoa e a Mafia, La Familia, with special guest vocalist Edgy Mota doing the song Deus Me Faça Funky, God Made Me Funky. That's the Headhunters tune. That's right, if you recognize this one from the Headhunters' first album after they went solo from Herbie Hancock. Here we go. Deus Me Faça Funky.

0: El apoyo a KMHD viene de nuestros miembros. Gracias. Y de Mount Hood Community College, donde nunca es demasiado tarde para superarse, ofreciendo horarios flexibles, programas conectados a la carrera y apoyo en cada paso. mhcc.edu.
1: You're listening to The Brazilian Beat. I'm your host, Alan, the Ambassador Thayer, bringing you the best from Brazil, Bossa Nova, and beyond. That last song was Orlan Givu, Onde Anda O Meu Amor, Where Are You Going, My Love, from 1977, backed up there by a wrecking crew of studio ringers from the funky jazz samba rock scene. Orlan Givu at the helm. We had João Donato doing the arrangements, and this is a fantastic album all the way through. Sivuca on accordion, Durval Ferreira on guitar, Mamau on drums. I mean, can't get much better than that. Speaking of funky drumming, right before that we had Deus Me Faça Funky, God Made Me Funky, Skoy e a Mafia from the late 80s with Ed Mata doing guest vocals on that one, a cover of the Headhunters tune. We're going to keep it in the funky direction, moving in the Black Rio scene from the late 70s, mid to late 70s. This one is União Black, or the Black Union, doing the song A Vida. And then we're going to get into Banda Black Rio. We're going to get into Bebet. That's all coming up here on the show. Thanks for tuning in to The Brazilian Beat.

You're listening to the Brazilian Beat, and we're deep in a set of Black Rio sounds. Funky samba grooves from the mid-70s in Brazil. Actually, I think that one's from 1980. That was Banda Black Rio from their final record, Saci Perere, Miss Cheryl. Before that, we had Bebeto from 1977, Princesa Negra de Angola, the Black Princess of Angola. And from Banda União Black, or just União Black, we had A Vida. And we're going to get into one from 1974, not quite Black Rio, but definitely in that funky dancehall style, Agora Chega, from Super Som TA, Super Sound TA. And you're listening to the Brazilian Beat. If you want to follow along on Instagram or social media, Instagram, I'm the_ambassador77. Over on Facebook, it's The Brazilian Beat on KMHD. Thanks for tuning in.

0: You've been tuned to the Brazilian Beat. That last tune was by Alexi Maleros, the bassist from Azimuth, his first solo record, Atlantic Forest on Milestone. The song is called Papaya. Great summertime tune. For the way, Tudo em Cima by Leila Pinheiro from her debut record. And before that, we had Carlos Dafé from his debut record, his debut LP, Pra Que Vou Recordar. The song there was called De Alegria Raio O Dia. He was backed up on that one by Banda Black Rio. We kicked off that set with Agora Chega, Here It Comes, by Super Som T.A. You've been listening to the Brazilian Beat. Thanks so much for being here with me, digging into these Brazilian vibes with me. This one right here is Emilio Santiago. I made a little edit of the outro groove. Marcio Montoroyos on trumpet, Lincoln Olivetti on production. And the song is called Velhas Issadas. Until next time, gente, até logo. Tchau.
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KMHD 89.1 FM, where we celebrate jazz without boundaries. That was Paul Motion on the drums, that was Scott LaFaro on the bass, that was Bill Evans on the piano, off the 1960 Riverside release, Portrait in Jazz, as we heard the Bill Evans Trio's version of Spring Is Here to get your Saturday morning started. Good morning. I'm Anthony Dean Harris here with you for the next couple of hours, guiding you through all the moods and vibes of this Saturday morning here and making sure that everything and all of the songs are squared away here and make sure that we're hanging out together all nice and good. Thanks so much to Alan the Ambassador for a really great couple of hours of the Brazilian beat. And thanks so much to you for making sure all these good vibes are possible in the first place in the airwaves, the radio waves, smart speaker waves, and out there in the streets. 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now. As we start this Saturday morning off with a little bit of Lucky Thompson on the saxophone off the 1963 Groove Merchant album, I offer you this tune from Lucky Thompson. It's called Sun Out, which feels nice and bright and sunny for this Saturday morning on KMHD 89.1 FM, where we celebrate jazz without boundaries.

0: That's JC Moses on the drums, Walter Booker on the bass, Sam Rivers on the tenor saxophone, and a string section that just don't make no sense. That's Andrew Hill on the piano off the 1966 recording that was released in 2007 for Blue Note. Change is the name of the album, as we heard Andrew Hill's Illusion on KMHD 89.1 FM. We'll be celebrating jazz without boundaries. And we heard from Lucky Thompson before that on the saxophone off the 1973 Groove Merchant album. I Offer You is the name of the album. We heard Sun Out from Lucky Thompson at the top of that set.
1: 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Throughout the month of September, we celebrate John Coltrane's 100th birthday with events like Blue Train, played in its entirety by a band led by May Sun at the Aladdin Theater on September 16th. 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
0: Yes, indeed. We are all very excited about next month. So look into that over at the website at kmhd.org/amonthsupreme, which gives us so many excuses to play a whole bunch of John Coltrane tunes and John Coltrane tunes all around in his compositions. So once again, I'm Anthony Dean Harris. We're going to continue along with this Saturday morning, nice and chill, with some Larry Coryell on the guitar covering John Coltrane. Off the 1999 album Monk, Train, Miles, and Me, we're getting Larry Coryell's version of the Coltrane tune, Naima, on KMHD 89.1 FM, where we celebrate jazz without boundaries.

0: from the 1964 album Latin Village. That's Martin Denny with Exotic Bossa Nova, Quiet Bossa Nova. On KMHD 89.1 FM, where we celebrate jazz without boundaries. We heard from Jackie McLean before that, giving us some Easy Living. And at the top of the set, we heard from Larry Coryell off the 1999 album Monk, Train, Miles, and Me. We got Larry Coryell's version of the John Coltrane tune Naima at the top of that set.
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0: I'm Anthony Dean Harrison. We already heard a little bit of Bossa Nova just now, so let's pick up the pace with some more Bossa Nova as we get some Bola Sette shifting gears a bit from his 1963 album, aptly titled Bossa Nova. We're getting Bola Sette's Wagging Along to keep on with this Saturday morning on KMHD 89.1 FM, where we celebrate jazz without boundaries.

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2: It's Casa Overall from his 2019 mixtape, Go Get Ice Cream and Listen to Jazz. That was Casa Overall's La Casa Azul on KMHD 89.1 FM, where we celebrate jazz without boundaries. Casa used to play drums when I first met him with Jerry Allen, the late, great Jerry Allen, who we heard right before that off the 20-04 release, The Life of a Song. We heard essentially the new classic jazz standard of Jerry Allen, Unconditional Love, before that Casa Overall tune. Bobby Caldwell preceded that with a nice little interstitial from his self-titled album of 1978. We heard Bobby Caldwell's Kalimba song before the Jerry Allen song. And at the top of the set, we heard from Bola Sete getting things going off the 1963 album Bossa Nova. We heard the nice, ready and ripping Bossa Nova tune Wagging Along from Bola Sete at the top of that set. I'm Anthony Dean Harris, and I got time here for one more tune to close out this 10 o'clock hour this Saturday morning. But I'm here through noon. I've got more songs to play, and we got more good times to share through the 11 o'clock hour as we push towards noon. You can see all the tunes that I played over the course of the last hour. You can see all the tunes that we play all around the clock around here at our playlist, kmhd.org/playlist. And there's so much more going on over at the website, kmhd.org. Check out the events calendar. Make some plans over the course of this weekend or the course of this next week. 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But once again, I'm Anthony Dean Harris, and I'm closing out this 10 o'clock hour this Saturday morning and picking things up a bit with The Flute of Hubert Laws off the 1976 Columbia release Romeo and Juliet. 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

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It's a partnership between Mount Hood Community College, Oregon Public Broadcasting, and you. I'm Anthony Dean Harris, and we're continuing along with this Saturday morning with Caldera's Sky Islands.

That's Caldera with the title track of their 1977 Capitol release, Sky Islands, on KMHD 89.1 FM, where we celebrate jazz without boundaries. We heard the flute of Hubert Laws, who just ain't got no sense, off the 1976 Columbia release, Romeo and Juliet. We closed out 10 o'clock with Hubert Laws' Guatemala Connection. I'm Anthony Dean Harris, and you may have a vehicle that's not making a connection to anywhere. 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And we say thank you for making more jazz radio happen. As we make more of this jazz radio happen, as we continue along with this Saturday morning with the bass of Leroy Vinegar and the vibraphone of Victor Feldman off the 1958 album Leroy Walks, he says with an exclamation point so you know that he's serious. But let's cool things off a bit right now with Leroy Vinegar and Victor Feldman on the vibraphones. Would you like to take a walk? On KMHD 89.1 FM, where we celebrate jazz without boundaries.

0: won't you hear me? Ronan, won't you hear me? Ronan, won't you hear me?
1: They are guaranteed at every time to put a smile upon your face. That's Earth, Wind, and Fire with the title track of their 1975 album, That's the Way of the World. And KMHD 89.1 FM, where we celebrate jazz without boundaries. We heard the guitar of Gabor Szabo before that off the 1966 Impulse release. Spellbinder is the name of the album. We heard Gabor Szabo's take on It Was a Very Good Year before that EWF tune. And at the top of the set, we heard the bass of Leroy Vinegar off the 1958 album Leroy Waltz, he said with an exclamation point, so you know that he meant that one. We heard Leroy Vinegar's Would You Like to Take a Walk at the top of that set. I'm Anthony Dean Harris, and I'm hoping that you're making some plans as you consider our events calendar at kmhd.org/live-events. Our own Blair Staff and Rev Shines are going to be performing and doing their shows over at Puff Coffee this coming Friday as back-to-school season begins, so make sure you don't miss that. We just heard some Earth, Wind & Fire. Earth, Wind & Fire are going to be performing in a couple of weeks over at McMinniman's Edgefield. More information about that show and many others are at our events calendar at kmhd.org/live-events. So make some plans as you check out the website because we like to keep things covered. But once again, I'm Anthony Dean Harris, and I want to make sure that you're covered for this next set of this Saturday morning as we slow things down a bit and get very, very, very, very cool with the bass of Jaco Pastorius from his 1976 self-titled album. It's a classic. We're getting the very classic tune of Jaco Pastorius, Portrait of Tracy. KMHD, 89.1 FM, where we celebrate jazz without boundaries.

0: this release. Oh, Fly Home. That's Al Jarreau. Be Too Cute with it. We're bright and sunny, babe. A KMHD, 89.1 FM, where we celebrate jazz without boundaries. We heard from Ramon Ropain before that off the album, off his self-titled album, Ramon Ropain. We heard Mi Cumbia from Ramon Ropain. Agustin Pereira Lucena preceded that off the 1980 album La Rana. We heard Después de las Seis from Agustin Pereira Lucena. And at the top of the set, we heard the nice, clean, simple bass of Jaco Pastorius from his self-titled album of 1976. We heard Portrait of Tracy from Jaco Pastorius at the top of that set.
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0: I'm Anthony Dean Harris, and I got time here for one more set and one more tune on this Saturday morning before your Saturday morning becomes a Saturday afternoon. And that means Nicole D'Amato's got you covered for another episode of Songs of Cloud 9. So let's lift this energy up and let's groove a bit with some of Chris Schlarb and his band, The Psychic Temple, from their second album together on Asthmatic Kitty Records of 2013, Psychic Temple 2. We get this last set going with Psychic Temple's Hyacinth Thrash Quarter. I'm KMHD, 89.1 FM, where we celebrate jazz without boundaries.

from her 1975 album on Blue Note, alongside the production of the Mizells, Fancy Dancer. That's Bobby Humphrey on the flute and a little bit of vocals with Uno Está on KMHD 89.1 FM, where we celebrate jazz without boundaries. We heard the cheat code of KMHD before that, because everything that Donald Byrd has done in his entire career is everything we're shooting for in the sound of KMHD and this Jazz Without Boundaries sound. Stepping Into Tomorrow is the name of the 1975 Blue Note release from Donald Byrd. Stepping Into Tomorrow was the title track and that tune that we heard from Donald Byrd before that Bobby Humphrey tune. And at the top of the set, we heard from Chris Schlarb and his band The Psychic Temple from their 2013 Asthmatic Kitty release, Psychic Temple 2. We heard Psychic Temple's Hyacinth Thrash Quarter at the top of that set. I'm Anthony Dean Harris, and I got time here for one more tune to close out this Saturday morning before it turns into Saturday afternoon. And Saturday afternoon means you got another great couple of hours of songs for Cloud 9. Nicole DeMille's got a great couple of hours cooking up for you, and I'm excited to hear it. I hope you're excited to hear it, too. You can see all the tunes that I played over the course of the last couple of hours, and you can see all the tunes that we play all around the clock around here at our playlist at kmhd.org/playlist. 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But once again, I'm Anthony Dean Harris. I want to close out this Saturday morning in a bright and sunny mood with some Ramsey Lewis and some Earth, Wind & Fire, because, as noted before, they're playing McMinniman's Edgefield in a couple of weeks. So I want one more excuse to play some EWF alongside Ramsey Lewis off the title track of their 1974 album on Columbia. We're closing out this Saturday morning with Ramsey Lewis's Sun Goddess. KMHD 89.1 FM, where we celebrate jazz without boundaries. It's been a good hang.

Good afternoon. You're listening to Portland's Jazz Radio, KMHD Gresham, celebrating jazz without boundaries at 89.1 FM and streaming at kmhd.org, a partnership between Mount Hood Community College, OPB, and you. I'm Nicole D'Amato, and this is Songs from Cloud Nine, bringing you a mix of classic hits, tasty new cuts, and everything in between for a lovely listening experience. Hello. Happy weekend. Happy Catterday. Welcome into Songs from Cloud Nine. So happy to have you here today. Hope you're having a wonderful weekend out there. We're going to start the show off today with BNB Quartetto Novo and Space Jazz Trio. This tune is called Voglio Passare Tutta la Vita con te, right here, right now on KMHD.

You're listening to KMHD 89.1 FM, Jazz Without Boundaries. I'm Nicole Tomato, and this is Songs from Cloud Nine. We just heard from the Capitol Singers from the album Over the Rainbow. That was If I Ever Lose This Heaven. Clifford Brown and Max Roach ahead of that with Delilah. Then we got into Don Randy Trio, beautiful version of Softly as in a Morning Sunrise, and started that set off and today's show with BNB Quartetto Novo and Space Jazz Trio, Voglio Passare Tutta la Vita con te. Hope you enjoyed that set. All right, you know what? 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As always, thank you so much for your support. We appreciate you. All right, hope this music is providing a lovely soundtrack for whatever you're getting into this weekend. Let's keep going with the soundtrack here with Paulino da Costa, starting off this next set. From the album Happy People, here's Dreamful.

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1: It's Ahmad Jamal from the album Jamalka. That was Misdemeanor. Dana and Alden ahead of that from their album Papa's Boat. That's called Napa 86. Dana and Alden are coming to Portland on September 12th over at the Den. You can check out more information about that show over at our website, kmhd.org. Ahead of that, we heard Men I Trust, a song called Paul's Theme, and started that set off with Paulino da Costa, Dream Flow.
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1: 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I'm Nicole D'Amato, and this is Songs from Cloud 9. Hope you're having a wonderful Catter Day out there. Let's get back into the music here with Maxilla. A beautiful tune here called La Flûte de Mon, right here, right now on KMHD.

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I'm Nicole D'Amato, and you've been listening to Songs from Cloud Nine. We just heard just a rollicking tune there, Yuta Hip and Zoot Sims, called Just Blues. Gabor Szabo ahead of that on that wonderful jazz guitar from the album Jazz Raga. That was Caravan, and started that set off with Max Silla, Le Flute des Morts. Hope you enjoyed that set. Hope you're having a wonderful weekend out there and a wonderful Catter Day. Speaking of cats, if you check out our Instagram, we partnered with Oregon Humane Society to bring attention to one cat per month who needs adoption. And we've got that over at our Instagram. We've got Aphrodite for adoption there. And nothing could bring me more joy than little cats getting forever homes. So forever homes. Had emphasis on the fur. Anyways, check out our Instagram. And you might as well follow us on Instagram anyways. We're always like posting fun stuff and yeah, check it out. Anyway, Catter Day. Okay, let's get back into the music here. Starting off the second hour of the show with one of my favorite jazz vocalists of all time. If you've been listening to the show for a while, then you know Anita O'Day from the wonderful album An Evening with Anita O'Day, which is so lovely and stripped down, really. It's a lovely, like, dinner party record. So heads up if you need a soundtrack, or you can just put KMHD on, and that's also a wonderful dinner party soundtrack. Let's get into a beautiful song. Anita O'Day, The Man I Love, right here, right now on KMHD.

Brandi Younger on that beautiful jazz harp from the album Somewhere Different. That was the title track. Ahead of that, we heard Red Garland and You'll Never Know. Bill Evans ahead of that from the album How My Heart Sings. That was the title track. And started that set off and the second hour here of Songs from Cloud Nine with Anita O'Day, one of my favorite jazz vocalists of all time. She's got such an interesting story. I wish I could tell you all about it, but I just don't have enough time. That was from An Evening with Anita O'Day. It's called The Man I Love. Hope you enjoyed that. I'm Nicole D'Amato. You're listening.

Listening to Songs from Cloud 9 here on KMHD 89.1 FM, Jazz Without Boundaries. How's it going out there? How's your weekend going? Are you thinking like, I want to go out like now or after Nicole's show? There's the Vancouver Wine and Jazz Festival is happening all weekend. So heads up. You can find out more information about that event over at our live events calendar at kmhd.org. Tons of amazing live events happening all the time. So check that out whenever you're feeling like going out on the town. I believe the Vancouver Wine and Jazz Festival is happening all weekend. So today and tomorrow, check it out. All right, let's get back into the music here. Let's pump it up a few notches. And you know who's really good at pumping it up a few notches? Roland Kirk. Let's get into Spirit Girl right here, right now on KMHD.

0: Jimmy Smith from the album Retrospective. That song is called Can Heat. I don't know about you, but the organ, I find it to be very soothing. And maybe I'm alone here because I can also see how the organ could be quite jarring, but Jimmy Smith just makes it sound so good. The Explosions ahead of that with a song called Jockey Ride, parts 1 and 2. That was a groove. Started that set off with Roland Kirk from the album Introducing Roland Kirk. That was Spirit Girl. Hope you enjoyed that set.
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0: Hope you're having a wonderful afternoon out there. Thanks for hanging out with me here on Songs from Cloud 9. I'm your host, Nicole D'Amato. We're going to keep going with the music here. We're going to listen to some Brazilian sounds, courtesy of Charlie Rouse. This one's called Aconteceu, right here, right now, on KMHD.

0: Stanley Turrentine from the album Look Out. That one's called Little Sherry. John Coltrane ahead of that with Johnny Hartman on those vocals there. That was such a beautiful song. Wonderful ballad. It's called My One and Only Love. And Charlie Rouse started that set off with A Conte Sue. Hope you enjoyed that set.
1: 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Throughout the month of September, we celebrate John Coltrane's 100th birthday with events like Blue Train, played in its entirety by a band led by May Sun at the Aladdin Theater on September 16th. More information about that and other events at kmhd.org/amonthsupreme.
0: All right, I've got time for one more song here. It's been so wonderful hanging out with you, listening to this music together, sharing this music together. Just, you know, one of my favorite times of the day, always hanging on the radio with all my listener friends. Thanks, y'all. Don't touch that dial because Derek Smith is coming up next and he's going to take you on a journey of music exploration on his show, The Needle Drop. So sit tight, let Derek do the driving. I've got time for one more here and going to close with Bobby Humphrey on that tasty jazz flute. Can't get enough. This is from the album Blue Breakbeats. Let's get into Blacks and Blues. Hope you have a wonderful rest of your Catterday. And take care out there. Bye.

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3: 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This is DJ Derek, and it is time for the needle drop. All right, let's make something happen here on KMHD. Thank you, Nicole, for an outstanding songs from Cloud Nine. Happy Saturday. I am your selector for the next 4 hours, and we are going to traverse the Jazz Without Boundaries realm in style. Gonna make you feel good. 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And I'm gonna begin with one of my favorite records from the last decade, Blue Lab Beats, from their 2018 LP crossover, Pineapple. 89.1 FM KMHD. Let's have a fantastic journey on this Saturday.

some excellent head nodding sounds here on KMHC Jazz Radio and The Needle Drop. I'm Derek. First full set hath occurred. We just heard Galt McDermott's Coffee Cold, sampled lots of times, but Handsome Boy Modeling School's The Truth is the most famous one that comes to my mind. Coffee Cold from the great Galt McDermott. How about Friday, Saturday, and Sunday? They gave us There Must Be a Better Way. Gerald Wilson with Viva Tirado, his masterpiece. And Blue Lab Beats out of London began it from 2018's Crossover. I think they have a new record out in 2026. Have not heard it yet. We heard Pineapple featuring the drumming of Moses Boyd. All right, well, we're going to hear some spiritual jazz now. Time for us to put on our fancy pants. And we're going to Houston, Texas in late summer 1971. Bubba Thomas, the band leader, the Lightmen, plus one lighting the way for us on this Saturday. A more obscure spiritual jazz pressing, but following it in the storied footsteps of Strata East, among others. We're going to hear from the album Fancy Pants, Song of Praise. And then we're going to do some summery breezing, a great cover of the famed classic by Bobby Womack and Gabor Szabo. We'll hear Willie Lindo, some Joe Beam. So you know what? Do not, my friend, touch that dial. KMHC.

We got absolutely global that last set here on the Needle Drop. Yeah. We just heard Willie Rosario out of Puerto Rico with Shining Night. Grupo de Experimentación Sonora out of Cuba gave us Sondeando. Heard some Brazilian sounds from Antonio Carlos Jobim from the CTI classic Wave. It was Dialogo. Willie Lindo took us breezing into the Caribbean, doing his own wonderful version of the George Benson hit. And it was the Lightmen Plus One, Song of Praise, spiritual jazz out of Houston, Texas from 1971. Well, how about some John Coltrane? John Coltrane, a lesser known record, I would say. Still known, of course, it's Coltrane, but the avant-garde, you don't hear about it as often. His beautiful collaboration with Don Cherry. We're going to hear their ridiculous cover of Monk's Bimsha Swing. John Coltrane in the house. And we will be celebrating John Coltrane throughout September, a month supreme in honor of his centenary, born in September 1926. So head to the website, kmhd.org, for all manner of events out in the community. And of course, on the air, you'll be hearing a lot of Coltrane, beginning right about now on the Needle Drop.

How about that triple shot of Monk, Monk in collaboration, or a Monk tune? We just heard Thelonious Monk from 1968's masterpiece Underground, that Grammy Award-winning album cover of him in his jazz bunker, Monk. We heard Thelonious. Art Blakey's Jazz Messengers with Thelonious Monk from 1957, and their rip-roaring take on Rhythmining. And it was John Coltrane joining Ornette Coleman's band, working with Don Cherry. Recorded in 1960, but Atlantic did not put it out for another 6 years, which is why it's not talked about as much as a lot of other Coltrane records from that period. The Avant-Garde was the album. We heard Bim She Swing. This is Terrace Martin. Marcus Gilmore, we're shadowboxing fear. And with that in mind, let's be courageous together to get us to 3 o'clock. It's Robert Glasper, a one-off single, Be Courageous, on the Needle Drop. This is KMHD, where we celebrate jazz in all of its incarnations. Celebrate positivity, hope, and good vibrations. And I hope that this music definitely girds your soul and offers up courage. Yeah.

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1: 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Happy Saturday, my friend. We just heard Glasper. Some beautiful introspection. Be courageous. Hour number two of the Needle Drop. And are you ready to get a little sweaty on the Saturday? Because we're headed to the club. A couple of club dates. We're going to hear Grant Green in fine form back to back. We're going to begin in Newark. The album Alive, the Cliche Lounge, recorded about this time of year, August 15th, 1970. And a ferocious take on Suki Suki. Now, it was written by R&B legend Don Covey and Steve Cropper. Of course, Steve Cropper from Booker T and the MGs. Steppenwolf would cover it. King Floyd would use that term. And Suki Suki is, you know, you say it about somebody that's attractive or something that's awesome. Expression of admiration, satisfaction. So I hope that you're having a satisfying Saturday. And I hope you're ready to work up some enthusiasm and, as I said, a little sweat, because we're headed to the nightclub in the middle of the day. Grant Green making us feel alive. Double Shot, the second tune, him covering the hardest working man in show business, James Brown, in France in 1969. Funk in France. What a band. Larry Ridley on bass, Don LeMond on drums. Are you ready? Let's do this thing. It's the Needle Drop, Grant Green, KMHD.

Oh, yeah, he told us so. The Boss, that's what you call him. From Black Caesar, original soundtrack, the great James Brown. Just heard James Brown's groove, I Don't Want Nobody to Give Me Nothing. Open up the door, I'll get it myself in the very capable hands of guitar slinger Grant Green, Funk in France. Double shot of Grant Green to start 3 o'clock. We heard Suki Suki from the 1970 Blue Note Affair Alive. And this is some more James Brown. One of the most oft-sampled grooves in the history of the music. It's Funky Drummer coming at you on a Saturday on the Needle Drop, and it goes like this.

listening to Sweet Sounds here on a Saturday on the Needle Drop. It's KMHG Jazz Radio. Just heard Reuben Wilson's The Sweet Life, amazing soul jazz from the oft-sampled Organ Man. Marvin Gaye from Trouble Man, T plays it cool, and it was James Brown, funky drummer. That one's been sampled a few hundred times. This is some library music, Oscar Orochi and Franco Godis Tata. And it's heading us to Greenwich Village. So Barney Jofferson was a nightclub owner, a restaurateur in New York City. Very famous. But he opened a joint called The Cookery in Greenwich Village in 1955. And it was kind of a ham and egg type joint. And there was no music until the day that Mary Lou Williams visited Barney. She used to play at his old joint, Cafe Society, downtown. She was looking for work, and as he describes it, this lady, one of the greatest musicians of all times, composer, arranger, not working? It was all this wild, crazy rock. I investigated and found out I didn't need a cabaret license in my place if I only had 3 string instruments. So he had her get a piano, and just like that, The Cookery was a nightclub with jazz musicians. So let us now go to The Cookery in 1975 and hear Mary Lou Williams on piano and one other string instrument. They didn't even get to 3, only 2. Brian Torf on the bass and an amazing rendition of All Blues. We're headed to the Village and one of the greatest pianists in the history of jazz, sounding elegant as always on KMHD.

Oh, I love a little finger snapping and low end theory. Hey, hey, it's the Needle Drop. Tail end of hour number two. We just heard Miles Davis from the 1959 opus Kind of Blue. The sound of So What? And Mary Lou Williams was live at the Cookery in New York City in Greenwich Village 1975. A live date, all blues, just her and a bassist. Thrilling sounds. Speaking of thrilling, this is Piero Umiliani giving us Sadico Thrilling, some library music soundtrack vibes. I hope you're feeling nothing but good vibrations on this Saturday. And we've got enough time to squeeze in one more groove. How about a super group to get us to the 4 o'clock hour? Lord Newborn and the Magic Skulls. And the skulls in question, Sean Lee, Tommy Guerrero, and Money Mark of Beastie Boys fame. Time to add our list to that of the ancient scrolls. Coming at you right now on KMHD and the Needle Drop.

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All right, here we go. Hour number three. It's the Needle Drop right here on Portland's Jazz Radio, KMHD Gresham. Celebrating Jazz Without Boundaries partnership between Mount Hood Community College, OPB, and most importantly, you. Hey, you. Happy Saturday. Just heard Lord Newborn and the Crystal, no, Magic Skulls. I'm thinking Indiana Jones. We named the dog Indiana. Ancient Scrolls, Lord Newborn, and the Magic Skulls. But here we are with Black Milk and Nat Turner's Just a Thing. And it's just a thing. We're listening to records. It's a radio thing. Listening to sweet music all weekend long. I'm here Saturdays and Sundays, 2 to 6 p.m. Going to hear some sweet soul music from Willie Wright. And a perfect song, Celebrate Being Alive. I'm So Happy Now. He sold his only record out of the boot of his trunk on Nantucket Island back in the 70s. But first, speaking of the 70s, we're going to hear from Harold Land, and I love how jazz music builds upon itself, sedimentary layers. One set of musicians affecting the next generation. And so we're going to hear, of course, Coltrane's influence upon Harold Land from his album A New Shade of Blue, recorded for Mainstream Records. A band he co-led with Bobby Hutcherson, and this tune written for Mtume, who's on congas. Mtume, speaking of connections, son of famed saxophonist Jimmy Heath. Mtume would be a part of Miles' organization in the early 70s. So all of these artists feeding into each other through their creative process. And we're going to enjoy now a long-form groove, Mtume, from A New Shade of Blue, right here on listener-supported KMHD 89.1 FM. And off we go.

from the gently plucked strings of a Bola Sete's guitar. Isn't that soothing? Making me feel good. I hope it's doing the same for you. He is working on a groovy thing. It's the name of the LP. This one called Wedding Bell Blues. We heard Willie Wright, his only record and a masterpiece. If you've never listened to his album Telling the Truth, I recommend it. It is it's a very special album. A lot of layers. But we heard one of the most uplifting moments on the record. I'm so happy now. Yeah, me too. 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All right, let's breathe in and breathe out. How about some Brazilian goodness? Yeah, Saturday is a perfect day for some Brazilian music. Got some Wanda de Sá headed your way in the mix with Água de Beber from her album Softly. But we're going to begin with a languid groove all about this time of year, the summertime. The legends Azimuth from their album Telecommunication. Amazing sounds from Azimuth in 1979. It's a sonic exploration, perhaps a little moment of recollection for them as a band. It's called Last Summer in Rio. So, as it rolls, think about all the good times you've had this summer and maybe ponder the good times to come. And let's take a trip together into the Brazilian sun.

That's Herbie Mann's agile flute. He's got the fever, the Latin fever. One of his, I don't know, hundreds of records? Seems like it. Most of them pretty good. This is a great one on Atlantic Latin Fever. A groovy samba for you on this Saturday. Wrapping up a set of Brazilian music as well. Wanda de Sá's Água de Beber, and we heard Azimuth meditating on last summer in Rio. Well, let's keep it a little tropical. We're going to plunge into the Caribbean with a tune that Sonny Rollins brought to the jazz fold. St. Thomas, the legend Sonny Rollins, whom we lost this year, the saxophone colossus. And this record, a true testament to his genius and one that will always sound brand new. St. Thomas, Sonny Rollins on the Needle Drop.

Happy Saturday. Thanks so much for hanging out with me, listening to sweet music on the radio. It's the Needle Drop. Tail end of the 4 o'clock hour. This is Lib Stims with Tales from Daydream Sounds. And here's that. Here's the daydreaming. Weird Bobby Matos and the Combo Conquistadors with Mambo Maximes from My Latin Soul. And Sonny Rollins, of course, the legend, the saxophone colossus with St. Thomas. And now we're going to hear Morris Nanton, who was a pioneer, one of the earliest graduates from Juilliard as a black musician in America. And he would helm a trio that would last for more than 50 years. And that is an astonishing feat. And he would continue to play in the New York City area up until the end of his life. But we're going to go back to 1967. He helmed three or four records for Prestige. They are phenomenal. And this one is the title cut, Soul Fingers, which really sums up Morris Nanton quite elegantly. Let his soul fingers serenade you. And this will get us to 5 o'clock right here on Listener Supported KMAD.

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1: Little cosmic start to the final hour of the program today here on Portland's Jazz Radio, KMHD Gresham. It's the Needle Drop, and we got Shabaka here offering up Space Time from Of the Earth. We just heard Morris Nanton Trio from the 1967 prestige album Soul Fingers title cut. And now we're going to hear some more Soulful Fingers, Patrice Rushen, a record that was recorded in August 51 years ago, 1975, still sounding fantastic, Before the Dawn. We're going to hear the title cut. She wrote all of the compositions, all of the pieces on the record, written and arranged by Patrice Rushen. And on the record, she plays acoustic piano, electric keys, the clavinet, some synthesizers, and some percussion work on the tambourine and cabasa. So as we're getting closer to the dusk, let's enjoy some dawn sounds from Patrice Rushen on the Needle Drop, KMHD.